Pursuit cars, I'm seeing 25.

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0: Can you just notify the power company?
1: Yep, on the phone with them now. They're reporting the power is out in that area.
0: Received, okay, thank you.
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2: We'll show you off in the area investigating 2016. Receive watch tree limb. Primaries will be investigating for the 2016.
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0: Kyle 3, A1 responding, 11 Dorothy for the medical.
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0: Nearest pull down here is going to be 232 over 8.
1: 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We'll update them.

0: 下发装。
1: St. Fire Dispatching Car 5, Engine 383, 5151 Elliott Street, EMS 2027. Car 5, just be advised, the calling party states that they are not comfortable doing CPR at this time.
0: Car 5, then. There's three of them.
2: The electrical company.

0: somebody buy the 200? Much coverage been updated, but still no EPA yet.
1: Receive. Yeah, it's a large tree on the primaries. It's just resting on there. There's no hazard in the area. We checked with all the neighbors. Engine 2 is going to be clear returning.

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1: It's going to be a police matter. Edge 3838, it's going to be documented. C5 can be said, sir.
0: Proceed, it's going to be a police matter. Engine 383 documenting. 2033.

0: stațiune. 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
1: Answer gate one.
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0: 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We're contacting PD to see what we can do at this time.
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1: They have found dispatching engine 4, 128 Paragon Road for the inside investigation. Odor gas. Be advised on an update. They had worked on the basement, painting only. You say 2048.
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0: 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Animal 3 will be transporting 1 to BMC South, Engine 3 will be clear returning.
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0: 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Engine 3 is clearing, returning.
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They have invited dispatch Medic 139 Alden Road through 124A room for the AMS response, 2260.

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0: Richie's in C2. 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Broken detector. Probably the homeowner. 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
0: 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Inside investigation, 12 Kerr Street, 8 minutes.

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1: 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The fire dispatching NA4, 507 Bahama Drive, Apartment A, for EMS, F29.

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0: Ma'am, you're on clear. She states she did not push that again. She's still in bed. No EMS.
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0: We were notified by state police, 4-5 Collier MVA, in the area of exit 5A93 northbound.
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1: Can Ferry dispatching engine 6, 8292 northbound, exit 5A for the vehicle collision, 559.

0: 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Who else do you have responding to 93 North?
1: It's me, Cannon, Milton. They're on fire ground two.
0: Let me see. 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
1: The ambulance here at 5A. Radio 2, the ambulance are responding. 93 North at 5A, some more vehicle accident.

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0: We're still continuing coastal in on that 93 north inbound, correct?
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2: Good.
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1: Roger. Kennedy Milton, you can cancel Coastal's response.

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Can you tone out the ambulance again? He's not calling. He's not calling right now.

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1: Cam Friday Car 5, is this an insider outside investigation?
0: Inside. Investigate the fire alarm panel.
1: Cam Friday to Sergeant Car 5, 1400 Washington Street, inside investigation, 637.

0: 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Once you be at him.
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0: On location, two-story wood frame motel. Nothing visible from three sides. Car 5 will be command.
1: I'm seeing two-story wood frame motel. Nothing shown from three sides. You'll be investigating. 651.
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Awesome fire to all off-duty EMS personnel. Responding 311 Hoppingbrook Road. 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

0: 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Mike Walker. Bridge is currently closed for marine traffic. It'll be closed for another 5 minutes.
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1: Train fire dispatching, car 5, SA 2, 675 South Main Street, the Harmony unit, room 105 for the EMS, 743.
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1: File, I'm answering Bedford 3 Command.
0: I want to pitch the bar, so the ambulance cruises the scene.
2: 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Okay.
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0: Hey, Chance, let the town you know that anybody traveling north on 18 should avoid between Dale Street and going which way.
1: Receive command. 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

Covenant dial on to all units and home receivers. Fox is being transmitted multiple runs. Engine 4, A1, A2, 446 Bedford Street, motor vehicle collision. 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Fox being transmitted multiple runs. 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
1: Captain File, I'm dispatching 82. Area 446 Bedford Street, 2nd Ambulance in for the motor vehicle collision at 746.
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0: 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Medic 1 is clear of returning.
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0: 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David Sire entering medic 2. 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

0: seen Dr. John three times. We'll be investigating. Alarms are indicated.
1: 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Nothing shown from three sides. 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
1: Abner Farlam, answering command.
0: All vehicles have been removed. 318 is open in both directions. Command is terminated. Engine 4 to quarters.
1: All vehicles removed. Route 18 has been reopened in both directions. Engine 4, you're clear to quarters. Command is terminated at 813.

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0: 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Where are you, C2?
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0: I'm going to be out at 270 East High. Getting calls from Central Station. Yeah.
2: 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You're going to be at an 270 East High.

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0: 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And just update that address, it was 423 Boston Post Road, Sudbury Crossing.
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0: 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Norfolk County Control testing with Bellingham.
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0: 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Norfolk County Control testing with Braintree Fire. 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
0: Good morning, Hopeville. 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Testing with Hopkinson fire. Loud and clear, we are 101. Receive Hopkinson. Good morning. I have you 101. Testing with Neshoba Valley Regional.
8: 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Foxborough 1 or 0. Hudson 1 and 1.
0: Receive Neshoba. 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Testing with Lincoln fire.
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0: 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I have you 1 or 1. 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
0: 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I have you 1 and 1. Testing with Natick fire.
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Alpha Ice Patch Kyle 1, 141 Brooks Mountain Drive. The alarm investigation. Caller on 911 reports fire alarm is going off. No smoke, no fire. Alarm is intermittently sounding.

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1: Engine 3, you can disregard that fellowship circle. That's going to be a test. PD headquarters has a public works employee at the station. They hit a button on accident.
0: Okay, we see. So they're saying they kept that in from the police station?
2: They hit the test without us knowing. Let us know after the fact, after you were dispatched. So we're going to clear response to fellowship. Again, LW Bills is on scene and apologizes.
0: Okay, we see. We're just going to go down and double check on it.

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2: How are you?
0: Yeah, did you know Al W. Bills was going to be at Fellowship Circle today?

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1: Answer.
0: Yeah, there should be no alarm active at Fellowship. LW Bills is over at PD doing some work on our municipal system and initiated an alarm.
1: Okay, received. The best police station doing it. That's fine. We're quite returning them.
2: Engine 3, you're clear and returning. 10-02.

Answer me one. 36 Calmia passed. 36 Calmia passed.

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0: 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You're going to be with the PD. It's for an eval on a male party having a mental health crisis.
1: Ambulance 1 only.
0: 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Avenue Fire Alarm 2A1.
1: We got it.
0: A1 received.

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0: 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Nobody seems to know why we're here.
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We are given the time. I'm going to give you a landline. Received.

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0: 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The homeowner had the batteries in backwards, so it was giving her a low battery warning. All detectors have been replaced the proper way. Engine 3 is clear.
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0: 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That's 174 Summer Street for an 81-year-old female who is having labored breathing, issues walking, and possible blood clot.
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2: Over.
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1: 36 Fox, 3414. Any response needed, or will you be all set?
3: Nope, just doing some maintenance over here.
1: Very good, we'll keep an eye out and notify if we get it.

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0: 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So far, it's answering A3. A3 is going to be on the air out of service.
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0: Johnson. Hey, Tudor Johnson. A3's gonna have one to Melton. A3 is clear with turning.
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0: 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Zone's on. Ambulance has been committed. Engine 2 is clear returning.
1: 2, you're clear returning. 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
0: I am off box 3414. I am going to be going to 3412. I'll be opening up 3412 next.
1: 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Be opening up 3412.
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Scott 38139 Myrtle Ave, Apartment 3, EMS response 11:52. Companies responding Washington Street to Myrtle Ave, third house, right side, last house on the right. House will be a multifamily unit.

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0: States via calling Medic 1. Medic 1. Get another medical. If you guys could start over towards 29 Laurel Street. 29 Laurel Street. You'll be with the PD. It's for an 83-year-old female, dementia, Alzheimer's. Mother-in-law is requesting an eval on her.
1: Going to be Pinkham Road to Old Lancaster Road. It'll be the second house on the right.
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0: 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There was a minor two-car MVA on Manhattan Street. They're just executing a paper exchange. They're moving their vehicles across the street and on the Shaw's parking lot.
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0: 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We're going to be clear. 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

0: 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NC2, I'm going to go mutual aid for 137 Nichols Street. 86-year-old female, just wants her foot evaluated.
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1: It's going to be Victoria Haven Nursing Home, 137 Nichols Street. 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You have an 86-year-old female. She was found on the floor, possible foot injury.
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0: 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You show us some response to Victoria Haven.
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advised matching ambulance to 79 Morton Street. Caller 911 reports 88-year-old male body shaking, pale, slurring speech, difficulty speaking, recently released from the hospital for the same issues. 79 Morton Street, 1390.

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1: 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And John at the center.

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1: Yes,
0: we have an incoming medical just telling the station at 37 with San Quentin Pines. It's going to be a 75-year-old male probably with chest pain.
1: This is 37 Quentin Pines. 817 has been metered. 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Found a quality detector. Four. One more is replaced. Man determined in everyone through to Quentin Pines.
0: The home has been metered throughout the home, faulty detector, home has been advised, and engine 4, engine 1, sorry, you're clear, and it's terminated, going to be in route to 7 of Amazon.

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0: Lab 1, we have that direct. We're going to be on the air for driver training.
1: Ricky Ladder, when you have that direct, you're remaining on the air for driver training at 1348.

181 Mutually, Town of Hanson, Meadowbrook for EMS, 1354.

0: As reported, this is a faulty detector in the basement. 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He'll be home later tonight. Entry 2 is going to be clear, return, and commence terminated.
1: We have that update then.

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1: 6.3, 1359.

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0: 83 is clear from the firm returning.
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0: 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I do want to follow Mitch 183, our back quarters.
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1: Chiefs, we've identified the water intake to the house. 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
0: Received, you're going to shut it off for now. 1428.
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2: 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It's going to be Clappertree Street at Della Park Road.
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0: for fire dispatching, NA4, mutual aid to the town of Westwood, Clapper Tree Street at Della Park Road. 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
1: Negative. Not originally. Over the overhead. Just so you have it, originally for a motor vehicle complaint with the police. However, a small child reported they got one of their fingers stuck in a bike tire. So they were requesting a date.
2: Okay, do you need us to stand by, or do you want us to go to the 2?
1: They are requesting you to the scene now, yes, sir.
2: Great, so you show us on the 201, trying to connect.
1: State Fire Dispatching Medic 1, Oral People's College, 201 Sconic Connect Road,

0: not. They just said they were going to head that way. Do you want me to give them a call?
1: That's affirmative. We were unable to shut it off at the street.
0: Received. I'll give them a call now and let them know.
2: Child left with parents.
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0: 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They should be there very soon.
1: 3-2.

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0: advise that Chicago 1, Engine 1, Engine 3, 103 Norfolk Street. Caller 911 reports he was cleaning his oven. Now smoke is pouring out of the oven and all his alarms are going off. 103 Norfolk Street. Call for 5 to the ambulance.
1: Three back in quarters.
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0: charging. 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
1: Stove is shut off. Smoke still coming out of the stove. 1440. Fire to Cowan.
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1: Ladder 1, we are turning on the Maynard Road. 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
3: 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We're still with this patient at Papagino's. We're going to be on as a late response.
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1: 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It's going to be Bear Mountain 136 at Boston Post Road. It's going to be room 229 EMS response, 1458.

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0: 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They're going to be transporting shortly. Engine 2 is going to be clear and spawning to Bear Mountain.
1: 8-2 is Patriot loaded, will be transporting shortly. Engine 2 is going to be clear, responding to Bear Mountain, 136 Boston Plus Road, room 229, 1458.
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0: 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A1's responding, Bear Mountain.
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0: 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82 off at Emerson, 8.2 miles.
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1: 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All units are clear.
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0: Getting fire alarm. Car fire's going off. 22 Washington Street. It's going to be a single story strip mall. It's at the shell from the outside. Car 5, have command. Switch on shell 2.
1: 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Nothing thrown from the exterior. Car 5, in command. 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Three, have you on 1536?

0: morning, Carl. File manager.
1: Just a report from workers at the Edberg Food in the Kitchen. Engine 3 investigating.
0: Initial report, burnt food in the kitchen, engine 3 investigating, 1537.

0: at the gas company for me, sir.
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0: have you on. And the Stone District Court in the lockup EMS.
1: Help me, drink. Confirm burn food. You can hold it to 3-5 for said you can turn ladder 1. Engine 6 and order to channel. Confirm burn food from green, holding engine 3, releasing ladder 1, engine 6, clearing the channel, returning to main 1539. Engine 6 has cancellation.
0: He's reporting a pressure relief valve might have let go in his house. I'm going to stop there first.
1: 3-0, 51.
0: That's 5-1.

0: So if I make sure the gas company has that information, possible pressure release valve and multiple hoses.
1: Briefing.

0: Mission 209 from Circle. Did you say that call was from 51?
1: Affirmative 51.

0: Yeah, looking for an ambulance on Rose Street. Just add an ambulance. We'll send them an apparatus when they come available. Roger.
1: 83 so far. 83 is going out to the courthouse.
2: Hey, what's up?
0: 85 is up.
2: 85 is up.

0: Okay, sorry, car 5.
1: Car 5.
0: Car 5, we got SC2 responding mutually to the town of Stoughton, the corner of Rose and Porter. For our detail officer reporting an elderly female party fell outside into the shrubs.

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1: Answering.
0: We're going to be clear, Everett Circle. Do you have a medical for us?
1: Fredman, can you stop towards Porter and Rhodes with the Sharon Allen? Probably that fellow's detail officer there with him.
0: Engine 2 has Porter and Rose Street.
2: Rose Street.
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4: Now we have a broken gas meter. It's been secured at 61 Everett Circle. It appears to be damaged by the roof. Nobody was home at 51. If you said they called, there's nobody there. But I think we have the problem here at 61. So I'll remain on scene until the gas company gets there.
1: Okay, I'll update them.
2: Ladder 2, don't fire.
1: And Ladder 2.
2: We're going to be clear. Do you want to go pick up the ambulance and take a medical?
1: Negative, sir. I got Sharon already en route.
2: Can you receive?
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0: Bye.
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0: Yes, sir, you can cancel the ambulance. 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

0: 6 pump to NC2. 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
4: Mr. on 62.
1: As from workers in the building working on the sprinkler system here, all companies are going to be clear.
4: Steve, NC2. 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

to remember I got an incoming medical for you guys. It's going to be 6 Barracat Lane, A1 car 5. And it's going to have you guys staged for, waiting for PD. Caller 911 reporting a 25-year-old male, history of bipolar disorder. Caller 6, he was trying to kill himself by punching his head in the wall. And punching his head in and slamming his head into the wall.

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0: Responding with the ambulance. We're going to stage at St. Teresa's 35 South Main, okay?
1: Receipt. Sherman Fire dispatching car 1 to 6 Bearcat Lane. CMS response, 1559.

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0: Engine one, you want to start towards 24 South prior to Harrison Boulevard for a motor vehicle act with a tractor trailer involved?
1: 24 South
0: prior to Harrison
1: Boulevard.
0: Final ladder.
1: We have it. We're back to scores. We'll switch into the ambulance.
0: Marie, thank you.
2: Double fire, we're clear. We can take that.
0: All right, last stand down. How about you take it, please? Company spot of 24 Norfolk County, Channel 2 is assigned. Route 24 southbound, prior to 35. Motor vehicle accident with tractor trailer involved.
1: C5, I respond from Everett Circle.
0: C5, I have you on responding from Everett Circle. You have Yvonne also responding with you.
1: Jerry, can I get that location again on 24?
0: Yep, 24 southbound before what, correction, Harrison Boulevard, so go 139 south.
1: Thank you.
3: Going to be 24 southbound, prior to exit 35, north of Harrison.
4: Hey, Jewel.

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1: Answer Angel Mont.
0: That's all the directions from my kind, please.
1: It'll be 24 southbound prior to Harrison. Exit 35.

0: 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If anyone's not on responding, you can put the tone on, please.
1: Richard Benjamin, ATR responding, missing the tone.
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0: is affecting Kyle 1, 2712 Norfolk Street.
1: Yep.
0: Call on the business line reports. Hear the fire alarm sounding at that address. They are the neighbor. They are putting no smoke, no fire at this time. They know the family at the location is not home at this time.
2: Richie, we got that direct. Thank you.

0: 10 as well.
1: Engine 2, why are you on number 34, clear, drive EMF.
0: Ambulance 2 is on.
1: Ambulance 2, you're on number 34, clear, drive.
2: Contact the parties that live at that address to see if about gating access. They're unsure at this time, though.

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0: Firing.
1: Access Games, alarm which was 10 years old and had been discarded in the garage, has been found. I will be clear.
0: Access Games, discarded fire alarm in the garage, been silenced, 1615.

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1: Yeah, but it's
2: H2 quarters.
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0: 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C4, I have an incoming medical 401 in North Bedford Street, room 8, for a 77-year-old female partner with suicidal thoughts.
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Artie is now post-seizure, unresponsive breathing.

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Break. 83, be advised, party, they'll be out in the driveway waiting for you. The party does have a history of seizure conditions.

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1: Profound entrance.
0: He's going to call from the 495 South, Cody Mile marker 57.3, against 5 South in the median, two-car accident, some injuries there.
1: Simon.
0: We have our units started, but you guys may get there first.

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1: He's going to call from the 495 South, going to be mile marker 57.3, again, 5 South in the median, two-car accident, some injuries there.
0: Sign.
1: We have our units started, but you guys may get there first.

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0: 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Ending mileage is going to be 3.7.
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1: 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Medic 1 is off St. Hope's 1707.

0: 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Anyone's going to be clear of Metro West Framingham and returning.
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calling 275. 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

0: 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Sudbury Fire testing with Station 1. Sudbury Fire testing with Station 2.
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2: 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I'll copy. Thank you, Farland.

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0: 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Fire, ask the Medic 1.
1: Medic 1, we're going to be transporting one to St. Luke's Hospital. Can I get a bridge check?
0: Transporting to St. Luke's, we'll check the bridge.
1: Clear.
0: Clear 18.5.

0: company's responding. On that update, the 85-year-old male has fallen. The neighbor has the key. He'll be watching for you to bring it over.
1: A1 has that. They say which neighbor had it?

0: happened to fall into A1, the neighbor across the street.
1: Neighbor across the street, thank you.
0: Receive 1850.

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1: Stand by, okay?
2: Hey, 1-4, be advised. I do have an open window over here. I can go through into the basement if we need it.
0: Go ahead and do it.

0: 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She's going to be getting the key from the neighbor across the street. It's from the alarm company.
1: Roger. Ashland, fire in the district.
2: Answering.
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2: Affirmative, where do you need them?
1: 25 Cedar Street. There's going to be a 34-year-old male intoxicated. PD on scene requesting transport to the hospital.

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0: Phase refusal AMA, engine port A1 are clear, command submitted.
1: Cabin to file, suit command. 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

0: 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Asian requested a change of destination. 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
0: Well, man, let's one transforming BLS Brockton, country, turning command terminated.
1: 8-1's going to the Brockton BLS. Command's terminated. You're clear to quarters, 1932.

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